0: WBS.
1: Yeah, what are my listeners? You're tuning to WBS, one of my songs.

0: amateurs. That is my rock and roll face. Millions of women find that very sexy.
1: Are you garnished?

Yeah, yeah. Yo, guess who's back? 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